0: Black 95.9.
1: Has punched a hole in the nighttime mist. I climb through the window and down to the street. I'm shining like a new diamond.

0: memories. Follow me, don't be afraid. Don't hide away. Window closed, the light is on. Is it dusk or is it dawn? Telephone off the line. What's on TV?
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Neil Finn, Mark Hart, Nick Seymour y Matt Sherrod, los Crowded House, se acercan con Caigo a tus pies.

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3: 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Moving, doing it, you know. 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